It wasn't easy getting used to this. I used to scream, but it's not true. And it's only when the dove is

say the meanest things. 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

0: Surpriz, 7 deri 23 gusht, Aza Electronics. 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

baby, I paint the sky blue. My greatest creation was you. You. 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

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They actually gift us with everything they will never have. So cheers to them. And if any of you ever think of coming for me again, don't tease me with a good time.

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1: Excuse me, sonny. 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

0: 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If you a bad, bad, pop that on your partner.
1: Tony, pop it.
2: Come on.